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Among those present, along with individuals and families, are the following groups. From various countries, priests, religious sisters, and lay diocesan directors, as well as staff.

serving in the national offices of the Pontifical Mission Societies, a group of altar servers from the Diocese of Gozo in Malta, a group of pilgrims from Senegal, pilgrims from Our Lady of Maria Bistrica in Calgary, Canada, and a delegation from the Syriac Orthodox Church of St. Ephrem of Istanbul and Metropolitan Philoxenos Cetin from Turkey. 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